belonging. Someone that feels like the missing piece to your puzzle, that feels like home. But once you learn to open yourself to love,

As far as music itself goes, you know, the simplest thing to forget is that what music is about, and any kind of art form is about, is creating the kind of things that you think are beautiful. In other words, when you sit as a piano player and you're creating, you have to learn to be certain about what you like, not what you think sounds good to someone else. Say, first thing is you have to learn your own heart and your own mind about sound. So whatever you think is beautiful, that's what's beautiful, see, and you have to pursue that.

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Now you

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It's really beautiful today, though, the sun's shining, huh? Well, I won't bother you now. Try to call you later on or something. Okay. See ya. Love ya.

0: God, this is off my chest. 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
1: SRF 3. Das ist Radio. SRF 3.